like it these last couple of days. Coming up, we're going to hear from Aaron Lee, Taz Jin, Hozier, and Lucy Dacus. Going to go back to ankles, even though we're also playing Planting Tomatoes. Right now, though, it's Big Thief with Vampire Empire on the Bridge.

That is a brand new single from Aaron Lee Tazjian. Before that, Green Day, also some Big Thief and Father John Misty to bring in the 7 o'clock hour. A lovely Monday night here in Kansas City. We're on the way. We're going to hear from the Strokes. I've got New Constellations and some Lucy Dacus. I told you, I know we're playing Planting Tomatoes, but we're going to go back with Ankles. Big fans of Lucy Dacus here at the Bridge. It's also Monday night, which means that coming up in the 8 o'clock hour, I've got a full hour of all new music for you for recently released. Stick around. It's going to be a lot of fun. Hope you're having a good night tonight. Thanks for being

0: Fun. Hope you're having a good night tonight. Thanks for being here with us on The Bridge.
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90.9 The Bridge, New Constellations, brand new single there called Hot Blooded. Lucy Dacus before that. And up next, gonna go now to a track from Making Movies, this band from right here in Kansas City. If you are not familiar, gotta dig into their archive. They are a phenomenal band. We're gonna go back to their 2017 release, I Am Another You. It's Spinning Out on The Bridge.

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0: It's just so good. That song has been in pretty frequent rotation in my car. Robert Moore played it on Sonic Spectrum this past weekend, and I'm pretty sure Skylar Rochelle, she didn't play that one. I know she played something else from the EP. Just gorgeous new single from Mary in the Junkyard. It's called Crash Landing here on Kansas City's 90.9 The Bridge from their most recent release, Role Model Hermit. And speaking of recent releases, coming up in the 8 o'clock hour, a whole hour of nothing but new music. Hope you'll stick around. There's some fun stuff coming up. Death Cab for Cutie on the way. We've got Sam Fender and Olivia Dean. And right after this, let's hear the latest from Monrovia. It's Heavy Foot coming up on The Bridge.
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90.9 The Bridge, and welcome into the 8 o'clock hour. And that means a full hour of nothing but new releases here on 90.9 The Bridge, where we just came out of a track there from a band who's getting ready to be in Kansas City. They're going to be out at the Record Bar on June 9th. It's Hot and Freddie, Hot and Freddie, Hot spelled H-A-U-T-E, with the track Shy Girl here on Kansas City's 90.9 The Bridge, four recently released. And coming up this hour, we've got tracks from local artists like Sweeping Promises out of Lawrence and Unity Ticket from right here in Kansas City. We're also going to hear some theatrical type tracks. I mean, one specifically from Moses Sumney, which is actually written for a movie. Labyrinth's got a new one. Grace Cummings has a new one, and so much more. Up next, though, another artist that we've heard here on Kansas City's 90.9 The Bridge before. You may be familiar with the track Molly if you're a regular listener. Most recently, Eka Vandal have put out a brand new album. It just came out on the 22nd of May. It's called Looking for People to Unfollow. It's Eka Vandal with Vertical Worlds.

Okay, so I've just really fallen in love with this band. They're so much fun. Chinese American Bear on Kansas City's 90.9 The Bridge from their brand new album, Dim Sum and Then Some. I mean, I know it's really cheesy and I love it. That track is called No No, Yeah Yeah. We are playing their other single in regular rotation, Turn Up the Radio. And so if it sounded a little familiar, yes, that is the band Chinese American Bear here on Kansas City's 90.9 The Bridge, four recently released. And before that, a track that just dropped this morning, actually, Avalanches featuring Jamie XX with Every Single Weekend. And while the song itself is supposed to be this big celebration of just like celebrating every moment of every weekend, if you watch the video, it's pretty dark. So there's that brand new Avalanches coming up. We're going to keep it rolling and we're actually going to pick it up a few notches with the band Panic Shack. And this band Panic Shack, they've done pretty well in the UK. They just came together as a band last year. They're out of Cardiff. They were on the top 40 album charts in the UK for their release last year, which was their self-titled debut album. And this new track, now produced by Ross Orton, who's worked with people like Emil and the Sniffers and Yard Act, Arctic Monkeys, going to play you the track Grin and Bear It from Panic Shack to kick off the next block here for recently released.

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0: There is a band out of Lawrence that is signed to Sub Pop. They're called Sweeping Promises. It's been a few years since we've had a new album from them. Wanted to give you that latest single they just dropped called Shooting Shadows here for recently released on 90.9 The Bridge. Before that, a track that just dropped in my inbox earlier today, actually. Thank you, Michelle Bacon, via Aaron Rhodes. The name of the project, Unity Ticket, and it is from their self-titled debut EP, which is out now in its entirety. That is the lead track from the EP. That band featuring, if you're familiar with Kansas City players, people from right here in Kansas City, like Aaron Rhodes and Cameron Birdsoul, Kiko Gross, Booker Rolf, and Hayden Jensen. Brand new Unity Ticket before Sweeping Promises there. And we're going to keep the music rolling. Now, the song that I'm going to play for you after this actually got from Skylar Rochelle. She played it on the Z Show this past weekend, and that made me want to go listen to the soundtrack, and the soundtrack made me go want to watch the movie, which I haven't had time to do yet, but it's always good when the soundtrack intrigues you enough to make you want to watch the film. Moses Sumney, Kara Jackson, Sins of the Father from Is God Is, coming up as we continue recently released after this on The Bridge.
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0: 90.9 The Bridge, and I think one of the more intriguing vocalists of our times, Grace Cummings with My God, and that is a brand new single. It's a kind of preview, a teaser track from her upcoming album, Blood Horse, which is actually produced by Jonathan Wilson, who Angel Olsen fans and Margo Price, even if you didn't know it, you're familiar with his work. Before Grace Cummings, we heard Labyrinth with Very Good Boy. And speaking of intriguing, I mean, these songs are taken from his brand new Cosmic Opera Act 2. So he released Act 1 in January. This is Act 2, and it very much is a kind of theatrical journey. That track, Very Good Boy, we heard from Labyrinth. And we're going to keep it rolling. Got four more tracks after the break for recently released, starting with a brand new single from Tori Silver. The album In Through the Front with Lasers just dropped this past Friday, and it actually refers to the one of the band members' kidney stone procedures. They had to go in through the front with lasers. I'm going to play you the track Bend from Tori Silver right after this as we continue recently released on The Bridge.
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And that is a brand new single from Tori Silver. They're a band out of Boston, Mass. The name of the track, Bend. And it is right here on Kansas City's 90.9 The Bridge for recently released with three more tracks for you. I've got a brand new one from Brandi Carlile. You know, she put out the album Life on the Run, and the song now has a video out there. And we just love Brandi, and I always want you to know when things are happening with her. So I'm going to play that one for you. And then a track from Andrew Saw. It's a track called Under You. And there's a Kansas City connection here in that this song that I'm going to play for you was actually written by Liam Kazar, who just opened for Kevin Morby out at the Uptown this past Friday, and who also spent some time here in Kansas City. The track is called Under You, and that's how we're going to round out the show. Andrew Saw. And then this song up next, you know, Robert Moore on Sonic Spectrum this past weekend referred to this album as one of his favorites of the year so far. And man, he is not wrong. Traditional Noise, the name of the album. April and Vista, the name of the band. It's two evergreens coming up next. My name is Sarah. This has been recently released. This happens every Monday night from 8 to 9 o'clock on Kansas City's 90.9 The Bridge. Thanks for hanging out with me. I hope you get to enjoy the rest of your night.

0: That is Goose with Good to Be, not to be confused with Geese. I feel like I need to say this a lot. I have this conversation quite frequently. And who was telling me, I think it was Misty Monday, was telling me a story about how she was at a show and one of our volunteers were there and like his two friends, he was wearing like a Bridge shirt or something. And then his two friends came up beside him and one of them was wearing a Goose shirt and one of them was wearing a Geese shirt. And I was just like, man, that's a perfect snapshot there. That is their latest single though, Good to Be from Goose. Before that, Dandy Warhol, some Daniel Caesar. And coming up still, we're going to hear from Casey Musgraves. I've got Weezer on the way and Graham Coxon as we work our way deeper into the 9 o'clock hour tonight here on The Bridge.
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That is Graham Coxon from Blur with Billy Says on Kansas City's 90.9 The Bridge. Class Animal is going to keep it rolling now. This one going back to their 2014 release. It's Pool.

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0: Bob Dylan wrote it.
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0: Jimmy made it immortal.
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0: you know this one too. Dolly Parton wrote it in 1973. 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

0: I just played their latest single in recently released Last Hour, but this is the one we've got in regular rotation, and it's just so much fun. I can't imagine that show is going to be anything but a good time coming up on June 9th out at Record Bar. Hot and Freddy with Dance the Pain Away. Before that, The Cure with Just Like Heaven, and still to come, Alabama Shakes. We're going to hear some Yard Act. We're playing the new one, Redeemer, but we're going to go back to their 2022 release, The Overload, and play you the title track from that coming up in just a little bit. And Bleachers right after this on The Bridge.
1: 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The Cold Stairs Live. 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

That is a brand new single from Kurt Vile from Philadelphia's Been Good to Me. That album is out now if you want to hear the whole thing. Chance to Bleed, the name of the track, rolling into the 10 o'clock hour. Pavement on the way. We're going to hear from Rosa Walton. Got some Dr. Dog coming up as well. I'm wearing that t-shirt today. Right now it's Metric with Victim of Luck on the Bridge.

0: There's just so much worthwhile going on in that track, and also that 80s nostalgia as well, just that kind of underpinnings. Rosa Walton with Heart to Heartbreak before that, Pavement, also Metrics and Kurt Vile in that set. Coming up, we're going to hear Rage Song from Girl Group and Dr. Dog right after this on The Bridge.
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tries a Disney villain to keep himself occupied, and he plays and he twists me to the shape of it till I'm creased on the inside. Think this might be the sound of me turning the wheel and driving straight off the track, so what a wonder to feel. And when you pull up your head, spitting wet clumps of sand, I hope you see what you had.

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1: I hope you good. I hope you well. I hope you lit. I miss your touch. I miss your smell. I miss your lips. Maybe grab a drink.

brand new music from Portugal, the man on the bridge. It's the latest single, Angoon. Before that, Tyler, the Creator. And up next, we're going to go now to a 2012 release from Jack White. Name that album, solo album, 2012. It's Blunderbuss, 16 Saltines.

0: It's Producer Week on World Cafe, a whole week of sessions with the folks who are often behind the scenes, shaping the sound of music and getting the best out of musicians. 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
2: 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Matter of fact, it's safe to say that they would rather switch than fight.

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1: 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That's brand new music from those guys. It's called Crushing Flowers, the name of the album. Public Enemy with Fight the Power before that. Coming up, brand new Teddy Swims. Also some Beths, Genesis Owusu with Stampede. And then we'll work our way into the World Cafe coming up in the 11 o'clock hour here on The Bridge.
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Eddie Swims on 90.9 The Bridge, and Genesis of Wusu before that. We're still going to hear from Paramore before we get to The World Cafe coming up in the 11 o'clock hour. Though I'm going to leave you with this one from The Betts. Happy Monday to you. I hope it's going to be a good week, right? Let's manifest. Good week. It's coming up. Thanks for being here with us on The Bridge. I'll be back tomorrow.

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1: 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I'm a person. 90.9 The Bridge. 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
0: First up, the debut single from Kings of Leon's debut album back in 2003. This is Molly's Chambers.

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2: This is an Encore World Cafe. I'm Raina Duras. All week long, we're celebrating the artists who are often behind the scenes of your favorite albums, the ones who shape the sounds and get the best performances out of musicians. It is Producer Week. Today, it's Nico Case, who has produced her own music for years, but you'll hear her explain why she finally decided to give herself the official producer credit on her latest album. That's in this session recorded last year. Enjoy. When I think about Nico Case, her vocals, her music, her lyrics, the phrase that I keep coming back to is a force of nature. There's no other artist, in my opinion, who's able to harness and unleash nature's wild power in their songwriting like Nico does. But it's also in the way she performs, as if that power is being channeled through her. And nature itself is something she's always connected to, something you can hear in her work, including her new album, Neon Gray, Midnight Green, and also in her stunning new memoir, The Harder I Fight, The More I Love You. That book, one of the best memoirs I've ever read, one that I'm giving to two different people as Christmas gifts this year, details her early days as a musician as well as her childhood. It was a childhood that was at times difficult and isolated, but also found her forging that connection to the natural world and music. And it includes some very funny moments, like when she bought her first tenor guitar, a story you'll hear coming up in our interview today. My conversation with Nico Case in just a moment, but first, she performs a song from her new album, Live. This is Wreck, Nico Case for World Cafe.

0: Live for the World Cafe, Nico Case, Wreck. It's a song from her latest album, Neon Gray, Midnight Green. I'm Raina Duras. Nico Case is here with me. Nico, welcome back to the World Cafe.
1: Thank you. It's been a while. It's nice to be back.
0: Yeah, I'm so happy to have you here. I love the new record. I'm very excited to talk about it. In that song that we just heard, you have lyrics like, I've become a solar system, an eruption, a wreck of possibilities, a volatility of stars. Nature is something that permeates through so much of your writing, both in your songs and in your memoir. You seem to identify with and as nature. Where do you think that comes from?
1: Well, being unsupervised as a little kid, I wasn't told what to feel about nature. So I did what felt natural, which was nature was alive to me. I think the secret is that everybody should feel that way because we are not separate. Mm. And I think it's the way back to something greater, is everybody should feel excited to and entitled to being an animal and being part of the animal kingdom. The entitlement is for kinship and for belonging and for, you know, growth and, you know, examining the parts of ourselves that are absolutely spectacular. We're meant to be a team of specialists and to survive. And the way we communicate is so fascinating and so subtle and so complicated. And we can run longer than any other animal, you know, things like that. Just, you know, we're fantastic beings as natural beings. And we forget that.
0: And I love what you said about kinship. You spent a lot of time alone as a kid. And for people who haven't had the chance to read your book yet, I know this is a lot to sum up, but how would you sum up how life flows like for you as a child?
1: It was a lot of neglect. I would use the word neglect. It wasn't the funnest. It was pretty lonely. But there were good, bright parts, too. And I wouldn't trade the being alone in nature. Even though it was hard, I think it taught me something that I'm meant to tell other people, you know, as in the kinship and we fit in and we belong. And there's a comfort in that. You know, we are not the top of the food chain. We are something different. We are supposed to be something different. It's not us against nature. It's us with nature.
0: You spent a lot of time with nature. You also had a radio when you were alone as a kid. Could you tell us about the role that music played for you early on before you knew that you wanted to make it yourself?
1: I was obsessed with music and I listened to it all the time. Even when I was asleep, I would listen to it. I just left it on all the time. It made me feel comforted. There were some places I lived where I didn't have a radio because I was too remote, but I did have a record player. And so I played my parents' records, but I don't remember a time without it. Like I don't remember a time without nature.
0: Well, we'll talk more about lots of this stuff in a minute. I'm talking to Nico Case at World Cafe. We're going to hear you perform another song right now. It's a song called Oh Neglect. You sing, I worked every second to please you in this song. And it made me think about your relationship with your mother that you write about in your memoir. And you keep coming back to the word Pollyanna in this song. You sing, I'm your Pollyanna. Could you talk about that lyric for us?
1: Well, that song is about living next to the fast track of people becoming famous. And I think about all my bands in that song. It's kind of, you know, for all my bandmates over time, like Carl Newman and, you know, Carolyn Mark and all of us who are there to make music. And we do watch people pass us and become popular and famous.
0: So it's neglect more in like the industry way.
1: No, neglect is kind of like, I'm not becoming famous, but I'm not giving up this way of life. So the neglect, I guess, is the neglect of whatever society thinks I should be doing. So neglect is a much funner partner than working a day job.
0: Right. If you had to work a day job, I'm curious.

0: curious, what would you do?
1: Oh my God, there's so many I would do. I say this a lot, but I used to work at Hattie's Hat in Seattle, Washington, which is a little bar restaurant, and I got hired as the dishwasher, and then I became a sous chef, and then I was responsible for making the soups every day, and I got to make up the recipes, and so I made up a bunch of recipes, and the soups got popular, and I just got so much pleasure, and it felt so nice to make something healthy for somebody that you would never meet. It was like giving love to a stranger, this little piece of warmth, this
0: Yeah.
1: little minute of, comfort. And I don't know, that felt so good to me. Like, I can't imagine running a restaurant myself, but I do like cooking for people.
0: We'll come back and we'll keep on talking. This is Nico Case performing Oh Neglect live for the World Cafe.

0: Recorded live for the World Cafe, Nico Case with Oh Neglect from her new album Neon Gray Midnight Green. I'm Raina Duras. Nico Case is my guest today. She also recently released a memoir called The Harder I Fight, The More I Love You. Your memoir is full of yearning and longing, longing for friends and companionship, longing for horses, longing to make music, to meet everyone, to have a cozy, warm family when you were growing up, spending so much time alone. And you say you did not want to be a solo artist. You're very clear that you wanted to have a band. Did that desire to have a band come partly from that desire to have a family?
1: Yeah, absolutely. But it also has to do with, I wanted to generate it with another person because there's nothing feels that exciting to me as generating the vibration with another person and like makes you feel like you're just slightly levitating off the floor. And, you know, I always wanted to have, like, it looked like so much fun to be in a band. And I knew so many people in bands and like I saw their camaraderie and their collective sense of purpose, and I wanted that.
0: I know that this album pays tribute to some of the members of like your musical family that you've lost over the last few years, and one of those people is Dallas Good of the Sadies, who passed away in 2022. Yes. Could you talk a bit about your relationship with Dallas and why he was such an important person for you?
1: Well, Dallas is an undeniable talent, and he's just one of those people who has it, you know? And I first met him because I wanted to do my first tour for my first record. And I asked Brian Connolly if he could go. And he couldn't go, but he said he had the perfect person for me. And so Dallas said he would do it. He had never met me. He showed up in Vancouver and we were just fast friends immediately. He was a person who never... like my gender never came up as far as my ability to be a musician or to be interested in music. And he took very seriously my opinions and my ideas. And I felt like I was 100% accepted. And it meant a great deal to me.
0: Yeah.
1: Especially since he is so talented, you know, and I felt like a partly a male person myself. And it always broke my heart as to how you'd want to, you know, have these intimate, excited moments about music where you get really excited and you talk about what it is you love about it. But often men didn't want to do that with me. I was kind of tolerated. I wasn't really invited in. I mean, granted, I did have friends that I had relationships with like that who were my friends. But as far as being somebody to make music with,
0: right,
1: I'd never had that.
0: I'm from Toronto and I never met Dallas, but him and the Sadies were just like, they were such a force in that city. And I just,
1: yeah,
0: it's just
1: and a good
0: huge
1: family as well.
0: Like, yeah,
1: they're Canadian country legends. And I didn't know you were from Toronto.
0: I am. Yeah.
1: Aww. When Dallas died, it felt like there was a massive energy brownout.
0: Yeah.
1: Throughout Canada. Like a light went out, you know, and it was too much. He was too young and it really hit hard.
0: I want to play a bit of the song Matchlet from the album where you refer to a dream you had about Dallas after he died. And even though I know you're singing about someone you lost, when you describe the dream and it's in the song, it definitely put a smile on my face, the image that you describe.
1: It was so his sense of humor. And I was like, thank you for coming to let me know you're okay.
0: Yeah.
1: Thank you.
0: Yeah. Well, we'll play that verse so you can hear it. This is Matchlet from Nico Case.

0: Dallas Good zipping himself up into a cactus. That's a bit of Matchlet. Yes. Yeah. It's such a great picture.
1: Like giant footy pajamas. And he was cracking up. It was so wonderful.
0: That is
1: I was just like, of course you're doing this right now.
0: That's such a beautiful thing to have somebody come to you and like, and to make you laugh again like that.
1: Yeah. I often have people come to me after they pass. Like my grandmother, for example, I believe that's in the book, and just her going, oh yes, going to Thailand. I got to get my plane to Thailand, hon. I'll talk to you later. You know, I'm like, have a good time.
0: Yeah, it's like there's something extra comforting about it being something kind of like mundane, like a phone call, like something that would happen in real life.
1: Yeah. Often people call me on the phone when they pass away.
0: Yeah. In that clip of the song that we just heard in Matchlet, that is one of the songs where we hear an orchestra. We hear the Plain Song Chamber Orchestra. Could you describe the day that the orchestra came into the studio to record?
1: Well, I actually went to Colorado for that one because my specific studio isn't really big enough. And the town it's in isn't big enough to have like a full on orchestra. So I flew to Denver. I got there a tiny bit late. So I went in as they were starting the first song. And I just immediately was bawling my head off because there's just no other experience like it. And hearing professional musicians like that who are a different kind of musician than I am en masse playing one of my songs back at me is the closest I will ever get as a musician to hearing one of my own songs as if somebody else wrote it. You know, it was so funny, like their version of like, that one we messed up a little, we got to do that one again. Like, I never would have heard anything that was considered a mistake. I was just so like, whoa.
0: Let me quickly reintroduce you. I'm talking to Nico Case on World Cafe. So you had the orchestra, you had your full band playing with you, and you produced this album yourself. I know you've produced before, but this time it was like all you producing it.
1: I just credited myself like a white man.
0: Well, why was it important to do that and put your name out front credited as producer?
1: Because I thought it was very appropriate because it was my own studio. And, you know, the heavy lifting is mine. I got to write the songs. I got to sing the songs. I got to play on the songs and decide who, like, there's so much. And I don't do it alone. It's always collaborative. I love to just make sure that we don't stick to the mythology of rock and roll, that it's one person responsible for some, you know. But I needed to remind myself that I was a producer because I forget that women, queer people, and, you know, non-binary people are producers because we're a small percentage of the overall world of producers. And of studio owners, even smaller.
0: Yeah.
1: So, you know, when I sometimes am thinking about like, oh, well, who should produce? But I think of a group of men. You know what I mean? Like, I still think of it that way. And I was like, you got to really work harder at getting this out of your brain. So I was like, yeah, I produce this record. I am the boss and the veto power. So why not?
0: You're listening to my conversation with Nico Case. Now, there are lots of love songs out there. After this quick break, you'll hear Nico perform a song she wrote about how maybe there are too many. And she'll tell the very satisfying story of buying her first tenor guitar. That's next on World Cafe.
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2: Welcome back to an Encore World Cafe. I'm Raina Duris. If you're just joining us, I'm speaking with Nico Case. Last year, she released a memoir called The Harder I Fight, The More I Love You, as well as an album called Neon Gray, Midnight Green. We're going to hear another live song now. We're going to hear you play Rusty Mountain. And in this song, you sing about love songs and possibly your disdain for them, or at least for writing them. And there's a line that jumped out to me. Take your radio and shove it, all your he's and she's and rhyming love. Could you talk about that line for us?
3: I noticed, you know, I like to listen to all kinds of music, and I listen to radio hits. And this is not, you know, like a problem with radio or a problem with
2: now. I'm not taking it personally. Don't worry.
3: No, it's about people only try to write love songs or lust songs. It doesn't seem like people write songs about much else. And what ends up on the radio is mostly heteronormative, man-on-woman love songs. And they're so dull.
2: I'm glad you brought that up, because one of the parts of your book I found most moving was when you talked about feeling like you were kind of having to become a girl and sort of abandoning your younger self. And you kind of explore some of those conflicted feelings about what it means to be a girl, quote unquote. Has your understanding of those feelings in yourself gotten clearer over time?
3: Yeah, I'm a gender fluid person. I always have been. And I know that the language has been there for a very long time, but the younger generations use it. And it feels so validating to know, okay, that I just didn't think of that on my own. I was too close to it. I needed the younger generations to express it and fight for it. And I'm so grateful, because I still use the pronouns she, her. I'm used to them. But I do find myself very annoyed when certain people, you know, like, you know how people use the word ma'am?
2: Mm-hmm.
3: Like, there's a Southern way that's kind of respectful. And then there's the phone solicitor way, or like, you know, you're on the phone with the bank and they're like, ma'am, ma'am.
2: Yes.
3: That makes me, I'm in a rage at that point. I'm like, do not refer to me as ma'am ever.
2: Yeah.
3: You know, just those little things, they get under your skin.
2: Let's hear the performance of Rusty Mountain, then we'll come on back. This is Nico Case, live for the World Cafe.

0: Nico Case, live for the World Cafe, performing a song from her new album, Neon Gray, Midnight Green, called Rusty Mountain. She also has a new memoir called The Harder I Fight, The More I Love You. I'm Raina Duris, joined by Nico Case. There is a great story in your memoir about falling in love with the tenor guitar. And I guess first, actually, could you explain for folks who don't know what the difference is between a tenor guitar and a regular guitar?
1: A tenor guitar has only four strings, and it's either tuned like a cello, or you can tune it like the top four strings of a guitar. It's not recommended because it's a little slacker that way, and therefore it can mess up the body of your guitar, but that's a whole other thing. And I have very small hands, and so a four-string guitar has a very small neck. And so I was able to make progress quickly on it. Since I've made progress and my hand is stretched out, and, you know, it is like being an athlete, you have to stretch for it. I can play a six-string guitar, but it did take a while.
0: The story of you actually buying the used tenor guitar is a very, very satisfying moment in the book.
1: Oh, it is.
0: Could you tell that story?
1: Well, I was in this, I heard from Andrew Bird that, you know, because he was interested in tenor guitars too, because he's a violin player. And we were both living in Chicago at the time. And he's like, hey, I think they have an electric one, because he knew I was looking for an electric tenor. He's like, they have them at Chicago Music Exchange. And so we went in there one day, and we get in there and I'm all excited. And I ask, I'm like, do you have that electric tenor guitar? And the guy was a total jerk. And he was like, yeah, that's reserved for Rick Nielsen from Cheap Trick. And I was like, oh, I was crushed. But then from behind a shelf stood up Tom Peterson from Cheap Trick. And he goes, he's never going to buy it, man. Just let her look at it. He's my what, knight in shining armor in this
0: Amazing.
1: Story. And so the guy let me look at it. And I was looking through the case and I found a receipt. And it was for repair. It had been Ry Cooter's guitar. So I stuffed that receipt in my pocket because there was no way I was going to let him see that. I was like, this guy is going to never let me buy this guitar if he sees it. So I bought it. It sounded so good and I bought it. And I'm so grateful to Tom Peterson. I hope I get to meet him one day so I can just go, dude, you don't even know what you did for a young person who wanted a guitar.
0: Yeah. This is just an amazing sequence of events. And
1: so bizarre.
0: So, yeah. That tenor guitar is kind of a pivotal moment for you as far as finding your confidence as a musician. But it also,

0: I know it took you a while to really embrace your singing voice. When I read that, I will admit I was kind of stunned because I think you have, and I don't like to gush during interviews, but I think you have one of the most beautiful singing voices of anybody I've ever heard. But what was it that you finally heard in your voice that you hadn't appreciated before?
1: Well, I think I had a hard time fitting in with other voices. And I knew that my voice wasn't pretty. It was something different. And I didn't have a lot of things that singers I really admired had. Like, I don't have vibrato. And that's something that I really wanted, but I don't have it. It's just I make a straight note. I'm very nasal. I remember driving across the country. I was on my way back to Arizona and I stopped in Kansas City. There used to be this incredible music store there. I believe it was called the Music Exchange. I can't remember, but it was just this huge, like, bunker of records. And I went to the international section and I found this record that looked interesting by this band called Trio Bulgarka. And they're Bulgarian folk singers. And I was just like stunned. It was like an emergency. I just couldn't believe my fortune at finding this beautiful record. And the more I listened, the more I thought, that's what my voice is supposed to do. It's drones and long, high nasal notes. I felt like that Disney cartoon of the little ugly duckling finding the whole pack of swans, which are the Trio Bulgarka, and I realized that's the kind of voice I have. And I felt so comforted by that. And I'm an Eastern European person and of Eastern European descent. I'm Ukrainian and other Eastern European nations. And I don't have any ancestors because my family didn't talk about it. You know, I read and follow a lot of indigenous stories, like people indigenous to North America. And the talk of ancestors is always there.
0: Yeah.
1: The strength generated by ancestors is so important. And I think about how people who've, you know, immigrated to America often had to kill their ancestors to fit in. Or just out of fear.
0: As in change your last name, kind of deny that history of your own?
1: Exactly. Yeah. You don't speak the language. You don't talk about it. And I did ask a person I know who is indigenous. I said, how do you find your ancestors if they've been killed? And they said, oh, you'll find your ancestors. Don't worry. I think that was one of the moments where I found my ancestors and I felt stronger and I felt less alone, knowing that my voice fit with theirs.
0: I can hear what you're talking about. I'm going to play some right now. This is some music from Trio Bulgarka on World Cafe.

0: So that's Trio Bulgarka. Today I'm talking to Nico Case. This is World Cafe. When I was listening to this new album, I kept thinking of that image of you sitting on the floor of your father's house, you know, where you talk about biting the heads off of fleas. And thinking about how, like, the contrast between that image and you in a studio watching an orchestra play your music. I'm just curious about what it was like to go back and dig up and re-examine some of those memories when you've come such a long way from that place.
1: Well, there's a thing about like pretty gnarly poverty that a lot of people don't understand. You know, a lot of people, like the people who read the book, often feel like, oh God, that's such a tragedy. But there's so much about it that's so funny. And it's most of the world's experience. Like, people got to remember most of the world, like, live in pretty extreme poverty. And, you know,

0: the poverty I was experiencing was probably, you know, like a mansion to a lot of other people. It's just the neglect and the squalor kind of that, you know, I'm pretty weird about it now. Like, I can't work in a dirty house. I have to clean everything before I do anything. Just little things like that. But I still find some of that stuff so funny.
1: We're going to hear you play another song, one more song from the record. And it's my favorite song on the album. I'm so glad that you're performing it for us. It's called Little Gears. And it brings back this yearning for wildness. And it seems to ask some big questions, even though it starts with you watching a tiny little spider build a web. What does this song mean to you?
0: The song is about people's separateness from nature and the things that we find really important and what we miss. I was like, why do we think we're so important? What is this exceptionalism that we're being taught? There's so much expectation along with it that if we could just like have a little more respect for the spider, maybe we'd feel a little better about ourselves because we could realize the expectations we have are absolutely ridiculous.
1: Performing live for World Cafe, this is Nico Case. Little Gears.

0: Live for the World Cafe, Nico Case with Little Gears. That's a song from her new album, Neon Gray, Midnight Green. She also has a new memoir called The Harder I Fight, The More I Love You. And she's been my guest today. Nico, thank you so much for this conversation. I really, really enjoyed it.
1: Thank you so much for having me on. I really appreciate you and I appreciate public radio. And I'm thrilled that, you know, you're here and that I am privileged enough to come be on the show. And I hope everybody listening remembers how much public radio needs support right now. So thank you.
0: Thank you. You have a standing invite anytime you want to come by.
1: Back at you. Come on over.
0: I'm Raina Durres, back in a moment with more World Cafe.
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1: Hey, I'm Raina Duris, back into your music now on World Cafe with two artists who are expecting a baby together. Imagine how many beautiful lullabies that baby's going to get. Waxahachie in a minute, but first, her partner Kevin Morby with a new song called Javelin.

0: love that song. It's so pretty. That is Lilacs from Waxahachie. Before that, you heard her partner, Kevin Morby, with a new one called Javelin. And that's this hour of World Cafe. Thank you so much again to Nico Case for being my guest today and to World Cafe senior producer, Kimberly Junod, for her work on that session. Thanks also to all of our affiliates across the country who bring this show to you. We produce it at WXPN at the University of Pennsylvania in Philadelphia. I'm Raina Duris. 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

I'm the man. Toes in the sand, do a fro in the pan. Demic with the fan, sipping whiskey from Japan. It's that real that I've been feeling lately. Been a part of me ever since Brooklyn, baby. 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I brought it to Kansas City, Midwest. 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
1: There must be some kind of way
2: 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Say the Joker to the thief.
0: Bob Dylan wrote it.
1: There's too much confusion.
0: Jimmy made it immortal.
3: And
0: you know this one too. Dolly Parton wrote it in 1973. Whitney Houston made the world cry nearly 20 years later. 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One artist hearing something in another artist's song that even the writer didn't know was there. 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

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And the piano's this melancholy soundtrack to her smile. In that white dress she's wearing, you haven't

0: 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You've been singing it your whole life.
1: There must be some kind of way
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0: Bob Dylan wrote it.
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0: Jimmy made it immortal.
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0: you know this one too. 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

Well, good morning. 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You are loved. 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

0: Bill Frisell is one of the most versatile and celebrated guitar players in jazz and beyond, weaving Americana, folk, ambient, and even pop music throughout his massive discography. As Frisell celebrates his 75th birthday, he joins us for a special in-studio performance, playing old favorites and new songs from his latest record, In My Dreams. It's Bill Frisell on the Next World Cafe.
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from Kirino and the Yeah Yeah Yeahs. 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Good morning, 7 o'clock hour on Tuesday, June 2nd. You're chilling with Truda and Jordy the Printer Cat. And as always, you are beautiful, you are loved, you are not alone. Gorgeous sunrise out there this morning as we get going for another day today. A high in the low 80s and partly sunny skies. We'll have a little clouds overnight at 63. Tomorrow, mostly sunny and 82, 87 on Thursday. The chance of rain returns towards the weekend. All right. Well, here we go. June 2nd and just so many things happening in our world. And last night, Summer Breeze opening up the brand new Morton Amphitheater for the very first sneak peek. Apparently good crowd out there, I saw through socials. Billy Brimblecom Jr. from Summer Breeze will join us on the morning show Thursday to talk about his next project, which is the Blackpool Lights reunion. And apparently, I believe, Jim Suptic also going to be joining him as well. So we're going to have some local rock royalty in studio with us Thursday morning here on The Bridge. Looking very, very forward to that. Today is the 2nd of June. It is National Rotisserie Chicken Day. It is National Bubba Day. It's National Leave the Office Early Day. Oh, you don't have to tell me twice. National Rocky Road Day. My favorite flavors of ice cream. And it is also International Volkswagen Bus Day. Celebrate as you will. The birthdays today include the Mac versus PC commercial guy, Justin Long, who is 48 years old. Zachary Quinto, who plays Spock in the Star Trek movies, is 49.

0: Wayne Brady from Whose Line Is It Anyways? 54. The rapper Be Real, a member of Cypress Hill, is 56. Dana Carvey is 71. Butch Patrick, played Eddie on The Munsters, is 73. Did he still live around here? I swore that he lived around the Kansas City area. And another child star, Jerry Mathers, the Beaver, is 78 years old. All right, celebrate as you will. And yesterday, we didn't find this out till afterwards, so we apologize. But there is a central database that we have of, you know, some of the bigger nationally known names. But apparently, Bob Walkenhorst celebrated a birthday yesterday. Happy birthday to our very own Bob Walkenhorst. A little belated from all of us here at The Bridge. All right, we'll carry on with music from Michael Penn coming up, Portugal the Man. And we'll slip a little Rainmakers in there down the road as well. All right, happy Tuesday to you. Thanks for being here.
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I know Michelle and Misty were delighted last week when Kevin Morby took the stage at the Uptown Theater, but even more delighted when Katie Crutchfield came out to sing a couple of tunes. Very late in the pregnancy, by the way, and they will be celebrating a new little one soon. Congratulations. Snowcaps, there's Katie with her sister. The new track is called Coast. 90.9 The Bridge, Good Morning, Hanging with Truda, Deep Sea Diver, Portugal, The Man's New One, and Goon.

0: Goon and Michael Penn, all in that set this morning.
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0: It's 7:29. It is Tuesday morning and time for Rumor Has It. Kelly Curtis, Jamie Lee Curtis's younger sister, has died at the age of 69. Some of the latest news from over the weekend. Well, a lot of sports news right now. KC Current, of course, wrapping up their final home game and the final NWSL regular season match before we get into the World Cup break here coming up. Their next game will be a Challenge Cup here towards the end of June. NWSL regular season picks up in July. KU Baseball, however, is the one that we are looking at today. With Oklahoma winning in the Atlanta Regional yesterday means that KU Baseball will now host the Super Regional come this weekend back in Lawrence at Hoagland Park. That is really super exciting. So cool. So happy for them. Tomorrow night, the San Antonio Spurs and the New York Knicks meet for game one of the NBA championship. Jazz musician Joe Negri, known for his role as the beloved musical handyman on Mr. Rogers' Neighborhood, has died at the age of 99. He would have turned 100 on June 10th. Just a little bit away. Death Cab for Cutie are ready to release their new album. I Built You a Tower drops on Friday. Ben Gibbard says the album is about dealing with grief. It is the band's 11th studio album. And the current forecast for this year's hurricane season, which, by the way, June 1st opened up meteorological summer. It also opened up hurricane season officially. They are planning for 6 named hurricanes before the 30th of November. From Tank and the Bangas, their new track with Lucky Day is called Move.

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It is New Music Discovery at 90.9 The Bridge. Fatboy Slim, Young the Giant, and the new Tank of the Bangas with Lady Day called Move back at the top of the set. Hanging with Truda and approaching 8 o'clock on Tuesday. We'll have low 80s today and sunshine, partly cloudy skies overnight. Back tomorrow with, again, low 80s and mostly sunny skies. We up near 90 on Thursday. The chance of rain returns on Friday and into the weekend. I am loving, we are all loving, by the way, we've had a text thread going amongst the staff about the top 909 cover

0: 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Submissions are open through June 14th at bridge909.org. The top 909 cover songs of all time is our 4th of July countdown, and we are so looking forward to this. Cannot wait. And again, we're asking for your 5 favorite cover songs when you submit. And I'll be frank and honest, I don't really care how often you submit. I think this is kind of fun. What a deal. We are going to aggregate then all of the submissions, and we will begin to count them out on July 1st through the holiday weekend. So I'm very excited. I am learning so much. You know, cover songs are just an interesting and somewhat wonderful thing. Can also be a terrible thing, to be honest, right? I mean, sometimes you go, yeah, that wasn't so good. However, I'm learning a lot about bands who covered songs that I never knew of. You all are just a fountain of knowledge, which is why we do this, why we crowdsource all of these, because you have a part in everything that we do, of course. So get those submissions in. Again, you have until June 14th at bridge909.org. Well, with Morton Amphitheater officially open last night for their sneak peek with Summer Breeze, that means the concerts are going to start rolling in. We're going to talk about the shows that can get you free tickets. Yeah, we can get you free entry to some. We'll talk about that in the 8 o'clock hour this morning. Got a lot of great music to play for you coming up, including Last Dinner Party, the new one from Noah Kahan, and Outkast. It's 7:47.
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Well, with our apologies, missing from our birthday list yesterday, one Bob Walkenhorst. So we say a happy belated, Bob. Enjoy some Rainmakers on us.

Doors is new music discovery from Noah Kahn as we open up the 8 o'clock hour at 90.9 The Bridge. We are Kansas City's Indie Alternative. Good morning. You're hanging with Truda. You are beautiful. You are loved. You are not alone.

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That is Blood Ties, new music discovery on 90.9 The Bridge. Rowena is based out of Melbourne, Australia. More music from down under, world music discovery here on The Bridge this morning. We heard from Outkast, Metric, and the new one from Noah Kahan called Doors back at the top of the set.

And with Trudy this morning, also Jordy the printer cat is around here somewhere. Did you head out to Morton Amphitheater last night for their summer sneak peek? Summer Breeze performed. Billy Brimblecom Jr. is going to be our guest on the morning show coming up on Thursday, along with Jim Suptick. They'll be talking about their upcoming Blackpool Lights reunion show. And so some rock royalty in studio with us on Thursday morning. But now that Morton Amphitheater is open, we're going to have tickets to a lot of those shows coming up throughout the year. Right now, we are giving away free tickets to some upcoming events like Shaky Graves at the Truman, David Brighton's Space Oddity, the David Bowie tribute at the Folly, Matthias Latine and Dylan Triplett at Knuckleheads. We can get you a pairing into the Pitch Golf Tournament at Painted Hills on June 11th if you head over right now to bridge909.org/contest. You can't win if you don't get registered. That's the problem. All right, so get registered today, and you may end up with free concert tickets this summer, courtesy of 90.9 The Bridge. And our day in music continues. B-52's coming up.

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0: Blues Beatles, June 3rd at Knuckleheads, in support of the bridge. The Folly Theater presents Secret Rhythm Society, a quixotic production that travels back to Prohibition-era Kansas City, a circus and dance spectacle celebrating the Kansas City jazz scene.
1: My baby just cares for me.
0: Tap dancers, aerialists, and acrobats, and the swing of a live jazz band on speakeasy stages from the golden age of jazz clubs in Kansas City, the city that never sleeps. Tickets and complete details at follytheater.org. Secret Rhythm Society, with multiple performances through July 18th, in support of the bridge.

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0: 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We heard the new one from Chinese American Bear called Turn Up the Radio. Love that. And Rock Lobster from the B-52s.
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0: The Knuckleheads, in support of the bridge. The Historic Folly Theater presents David Brighton's Space Oddity, Friday, June 5th. 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David Brighton's Space Oddity. David Brighton Space Oddity, June 5th at the Folly, in support of the bridge.
1: I hear that guy's amazing, actually. From what I hear and what I see, it definitely plays the part. You're just going to love that. And by the way, as we mentioned, we are giving away tickets to that show over at bridge909.org/contest. A high of 82 today under mostly sunny skies, a little bit of clouds. Tomorrow we'll be in low 80s and 87 on Thursday. It's time for Rumor Has It. All right, as we have the circle of life this morning, Seattle's Woodland Park Zoo delivered a healthy 5.4-pound baby boy on Sunday, who just happened to be a Western Lowland Gorilla. Olympia gave birth to this baby boy after an emergency C-section, the first gorilla birth by cesarean section in that zoo's 126-year history. Well, the circle of life, jazz musician Joe Negri, known for his role as the beloved musical handyman on Mr. Rogers' Neighborhood, has died at the age of 99. He would have been 100 on the 10th of June. Also passing away at age 69, Kelly Curtis, the younger sister of one Jamie Lee. The current forecast for this year's hurricane season, 6 named hurricanes between here and November 30th, June 1st, opens up not only meteorological summer, but also the hurricane season as well. KU baseball will be hosting their very first Super Regional as Oklahoma upended Georgia Tech yesterday in college baseball's regional final in Atlanta. That means that the Oklahoma Sooners will visit us at Hoagland Park in Lawrence. Coming up this weekend is a best-of-three series, the very first Super Regional in Lawrence. That is so super cool. Congratulations to them. Spurs and Knicks will tip off tomorrow night for the NBA championship. Tomorrow is game number one. And we are back to music right now with the latest from Howdy. Try. It's new music discovery at 90.9 The Bridge.

0: Latest from Muna is called East Side Girls, 90.9 The Bridge. We are Kansas City's indie alternative. A lot of great music in that set. We heard from The Strokes with 1251, Steven Sanchez's Sweet Love, and Howdy, the new one there called Try, Try, Try. Let's talk about what's coming up in our world here on The Bridge down the road. Well, tonight at 6 p.m., it is a brand new episode of The 8160 with Chris Agarian. And tonight they're going to sit down, Chris will sit down with the organizers of a new event called Americana and Ales. This takes place in my neighborhood, as a matter of fact, downtown Shawnee on Saturday, June 20th. Let's see, Eddie Crane, Travis Fields, Andrew Morris on the show tonight with Chris Agarian. 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Tomorrow, Nate should join us back here on the show for trivia. Billy Brimblecom Jr. and Jim Suptic will be in studio with me Thursday morning to talk about the reunion for Blackpool Lights. And as always, we are looking for your Friday morning 8 tracks, challenges, and ideas. You can send those in by text, of course, anytime, 816-777-0909. Wednesday night, tomorrow, is also a brand new edition of the early show. Sandra LaSole will be at the Boulevard Beer Hall tomorrow night with doors at 5, show at 6, and you're home early. It is our free all-ages event every Wednesday at the Boulevard Beer Hall. It takes place in a very good time spot, so you can be home on a school night in one piece. If you so choose. They also have non-alcoholic options. And we'll see you at the early show with Sandra LaSole tomorrow night at Boulevard. Social D, a brand new Social D track, as a matter of fact, opens up the next set of music right after this on The Bridge.
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Mumford & Sons, along with Chris Stapleton. The track is called Here, and it's new music discovery into our 9 o'clock hour on 90.9 The Bridge. Well, we heard from Catfish and the Bottlemen, Tyler Ballgame, and Arlo Parks all in that set. Good morning and happy Tuesday. Today is the 2nd of June, as we also discovered back in our On This Day list this morning. It is International Volkswagen Bus Day. Anybody ever wanted one? I have wanted one of those so bad. I actually wanted a bug back in the 80s. My cousin had one, and I just thought that she was the coolest. I mean, I thought she was anyway. She's like 10 years older than I am, so she was super cool. And then she got a VW bug, and I just thought that was the super coolest. And I think it was one of the ones with the engine in the back. Right? Like, so the original. Today is also National Rotisserie Chicken Day, which I also want with the same passion, I think, as a VW bus. Let's just call it what it is. And it's Rocky Road Day, which, again, also very much love. So today is a day full of wants. All right. Happy June 2nd. Happy Tuesday to you. We're going to get into the middle set coming up. The latest from Rostam on the way. We'll hear Limegarden and Dominique Fike.

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0: Thievery Corporation, Lebanese Blonde, 90.9 The Bridge, Kansas City's Indie Alternative, Lime Garden in the set, the brand new Rustin with Back of a Truck, and Three Nights from Dominique Fike. Hanging with Trudy this morning. Happy Tuesday to you. We will run down what we've got coming up here on the show and on the bridge the rest of the week. We'll do that as we wrap up the show next. But a quick look at the concert calendar set list for the week ahead. Early show tomorrow night at Boulevard Beer Hall. Sonderless Soul perform. Doors at 5, show at 6. Blues Beatles are at Knuckleheads tomorrow. And Kesha opens up Morton Amphitheater with the first big official show tomorrow night. River Market Melodies on Thursday include Big Luke and the Soul Disciples. That's down at City Market Park. And Asleep at the Wheel are at Knuckleheads on Thursday. 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

0: The new Blonde Shell is called Heart Has to Work So Hard on 90.9 The Bridge, Cold War Kids. We heard from Devin Gill, Fillion, and The White Stripes. We're coming back to wrap our show right after this.
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2: 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Bill Murray and his Blood Brothers. 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
0: Oh, that is always a good time, is it not? All right, as we look to wrap up the show, reminder again about what is to come in our future. Tonight, Chris Zakarian talks about Americana and ales on an all-new episode of the 8160 tonight at 6 p.m. here on The Bridge. Tomorrow morning, Nate will join us for trivia, and that means that we're going to catch up with all of the cool things that Nate has been involved with, a lot of stuff that includes us as well. We will wrap up Piper's show from a week ago, which was so crazy good. Oh, Piper, it was so amazing. We'll also wrap up the Big Slick weekend. Nate is a part of that. And Nate was also behind the mic for the KU Baseball Regional against Arkansas over the weekend. They will now host the Super Regional against Oklahoma in Lawrence coming up this week. So Nate's been involved. He's got his hand in a lot of things. We'll talk about that tomorrow morning here on the show. All right, as we leave you, reminder that joy is the best resistance. And as always, you are beautiful, you are loved, and you are not alone. From Isaiah Rashad, featuring SZA, this is Boy in Red, new music discovery at 90.9 The Bridge. Have a great rest of Tuesday.

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0: June 4th at Knuckleheads, in support of the bridge. 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

In case you needed an ego check, that song came out in 1993. Ouch. From Versus, of course, that is Pearl Jam with Daughter. Before that, new music from Father John Misty and Kate Bush as this Tuesday morning continues. Sorry, I was in the other room just chatting it up about Morton Amphitheater last night, so I will tell you all about it coming up here in a little bit. But this long set continues with Kevin Morby on the way, and now Bleachers, who just so happens to be your bridge artist of the week. A little guy known as Bruce Springsteen apparently featured on this one. It's Chinatown on the Bridge.

0: know this song. You've been singing it your whole life.
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2: 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Say the Joker to the thief.
0: Bob Dylan wrote it.
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0: Jimmy made it immortal.
3: And
0: you know this one too. Dolly Parton wrote it in 1973. Whitney Houston made the world cry nearly 20 years later. Some of the most beloved songs in history weren't originals. They were interpretations, reinventions. One artist hearing something in another artist's song that even the writer didn't know was there. 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

0: that his show last Friday night was so good. And talk about beautiful walk-on. I always say, I wish we had more walk-ons. Well, we got one. Of course, Waxahachie coming out, her and her big, beautiful, pregnant belly. Herman Mahari surprising fans as well. We'll have a review going up with beautiful photos and a great write-up as well. That'll be on the app and bridge909.org, made possible thanks to support from Blue Sage Deli at bluesagedeli.com. Let's see. We have a concert announcement coming up at 1. And as promised, my review of the new Morton Amphitheater last night was the soft opening with our friends in Summer Breeze opening it up. And genius idea to just welcome everyone in. And as long as the seat was empty, you could sit there. So I made the rounds, sat in the very front row, went to the next section back, sat over on the right, sat in the left, sat in the lawn, sat in all the places. And yeah, it's a gorgeous venue and I think a great addition to Kansas City. I didn't have any issues whatsoever at all with parking, with entering, with any of the things. And I think it's going to be a great kickoff to another venue here in Kansas City as we welcome some great artists in town. Happy to have, again, another great place to make some musical memories. Anyway, let's see. Let's talk music. Coming up before 11, we'll do Arctic Monkeys, Kid Sister, and back in just a moment after a quick message of support with some Psychedelic Furs up next on The Bridge.
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0: Friday, June 5th at Knuckleheads in support of the bridge. June 9th at the Uptown, Mammoth presents Joe Jackson. Is she really going out with the Hope and Fury Tour. 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Joe Jackson, 100% live. If you follow me, Joe Jackson, June 9th at the Uptown, in support of the bridge.
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It's hard not to love Genesis Owusu. That is brand new music called Big Dog. It is how we start off the 11 o'clock hour. Rosa Walton with new music discovery on the way before the end of this set. We'll also hear Tegan and Sarah, and now it's Portugal the Man on the bridge.

0: Heart to Heartbreak is the name of that one. It is new music discovery for you here on The Bridge. It is from Rosa Walton, a new artist for you. Tegan and Sarah, before that, Portugal the Man and Genesis Owusu with new music discovery starting off this hour of Bridge Music. My name is Misty. Happy to be here with you. Hope you are doing well. Beautiful morning. I've been inside for a bit now. I'm not sure if it's steamy out there yet or not. But I guess we're officially into that part of June for sure. Coming up tomorrow night, we have ourselves another early show. It's where we like to spend our Wednesday evenings over at Boulevard Beer Hall. Free performances from some very, very talented artists. This week, it will be Sunderless Soul. The doors will open at 5. Show is at 6. Food, beverage available for purchase, including non-alcoholic options. A great way to get out and enjoy some live music, some friends, some food, some beverage. You can bring the kids. It's all ages. Again, a great way to spend a Wednesday night. That's what we do with the early show at Boulevard Beer Hall. Coming up, we'll hear from David Byrne and Brian Eno. We'll get to Jack White and Greeting Committee, and Head in the Heart are next.
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Strange Overtones, that is David Byrne and Brian Eno on listener-supported 90.9 The Bridge. J. Jerome 87 right before that, and Head and the Heart starting off this long set. You'll find them here in Kansas City at Kansas City Live down at Power and Light coming up on July 18th. We're working on a little something special for you on that one, so make sure you keep an eye and an ear on The Bridge. On the way, Greeting Committee, who's going to be part of FanFest, which is right around the corner, and also Black

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0: Let's do it. That is G.O.D. and the Broken Ribs on 90.9 The Bridge, wrapping up a long set for you. Greeting Committee, right before that, you might have caught them as part of Manor Fest over this last weekend. There was quite the lineup this year, two full weekends. We will also have a recap of both of those weekends. Weekend one is up now. Weekend two is on the way. And like all of our recaps, they're available for you on the app and bridge909.org, made possible with support. 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Coming up, we've got music for you from Depeche Mode, Angie de Poitrine, as I told you, we all practice in our car, and Gaudier. Yeah, you'll know it. You'll sing along. You'll be like, is this anxiety? No, is it? Is it? No, it's just Gaudier. He's next on the bridge.
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0: 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Bill Murray and his Blood Brothers are coming to Knuckleheads October 2nd.

0: 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Bill Murray and his Blood Brothers. Bill Murray and his Blood Brothers, October 2nd at Knuckleheads, in support of the Bridge.
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That is Angers de Poitouine on 90.9 The Bridge with Gaudier right before that. I know. Anytime I say anything that is in Spanish or French, you're like, wow, just flows right off her tongue like she took years and years and years of foreign languages. I know. I live in Gladstone, Missouri, folks. I do not get to use it very frequently, so my apologies. Coming up, we will kick off the noon hour with Michigander's latest. We've got Lucia still coming up before.

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different freaking out as far as I'm concerned. Mine is a little less sing-along. That is Michigander starting off the noon hour for you with yet another new song that we are happy to have here at the Bridge. He'll be coming through in October at Record Bar. I feel like he comes through every October about-ish. Last year he came through and actually did the morning show the day after. I came in and hung out with Truda and got to chat with them. They performed a few songs. It is, by the way, available for you on the app and bridge909.org. And then afterwards, they were like giddy school kids running through our building because we have a Big Bird and Elmo and Oscar, like all the things, obviously, because KCPBS is our parent, whatever, right? They are huge Muppet and Sesame Street fans, and that's just a little tidbit for next trivia night. On the way, we'll hear music for you from ASAP Rocky, Pretenders. We'll get in some Rage Against the Machine, but now Death Cab for Cutie with yet another number one song. It is their latest, Riptides, on the Bridge.

Skridark, that is R.I.P. Magic with new music discovery on 90.9 The Bridge. Rage Against the Machine right before that. Death Cab for Cutie and Michigander with new music to round out the top of the noon hour. Tom Morello and Zach De La Rocha talking about how we should be done raging at this point, but the machine just keeps on churning. And then, of course, you throw in a good meme where it's always the printer. I think we all agree on that. Coming up, we will hear music for you. A brand new track from Violet Grohl. We'll get in some Biba Doobie and Pretenders. And just a reminder, over on the contest tab, we have for you some great opportunities to score tickets to upcoming events and shows and all of the things. Are you a golf fan? Because we have that for you as well. The Pitch Golf Tournament coming up at Painted Hills. We've got a pair entry. That's going to come down tomorrow at noon. So if you haven't registered yet, now's a great time. Also coming down at tomorrow at noon is Shaky Graves at the Truman on Friday. And at the Folly on Friday, the Dave Bowie tribute, David Brighton Space Oddity. Now, afterwards, we'll continue giving you a chance for Matthias Latin and Dylan Triplett at Knuckleheads, Margaret Cho at the Folly, Matt Mason at the Uptown, Paul Simon, who will be out at Starlight, and the Punch Brothers at the Kauffman Center. That is constantly being added to, so definitely keep an eye on that contest tab on the app and Bridge 909.

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0: The Blues Beatles, June 3rd at Knuckleheads, in support of the bridge. Shaggy is coming to the Voodoo Lounge July 1st at Harris, Kansas City.
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Bloom, baby, bloom. That is Wolf Alice on listener-supported 90.9 The Bridge. You heard Biba Doobie's latest featuring the Marías, Pretenders, starting off this long set. And now A$AP Rocky continues it with Punk Rocky.

0: You know this song. You've been singing it your whole life.
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2: 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Say the Joker to the thief.
0: Bob Dylan wrote it.
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0: Jimmy made it immortal.
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0: you know this one too. Dolly Parton wrote it in 1973. Whitney Houston made the world cry nearly 20 years later. Some of the most beloved songs in history weren't originals. They were interpretations, reinventions. One artist hearing something in another artist's song that even the writer didn't know was there. 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

0: That is Violet Grohl with new music discovery. It's called Bug in the Cake. And I want to say, ew. Right before that was Young the Giant, Cough Syrup. You'll find them on the Bridge Concert Calendar. That show August 2nd out at Starlight. Cold War Kids opening up the show. A little something in the works for that one for you. Just make sure you keep listening to the Bridge. I always say, make sure you keep an eye on our Bridge Concert Calendar. And your best bet is to be on the e-newsletter that goes out like once a week or so. You can sign up for that at the bottom of our webpage, bridge909.org. That has pre-sale codes, it has contests, it has content, it has reviews, it has premieres. It's not like overly like, hey, look at me, but some really great content in there for you. Let's see. Coming up at 1 o'clock, we do have a new addition to the Bridge Concert Calendar. And speaking of our website, when you go there right now, we are asking for you to give us your five favorite cover songs. And that is because we are preparing for our next big holiday weekend, 4th of July. As you know, we have an annual countdown, the top 909 songs of something. And this year we're going cover songs. It is going to be epic. The submissions that I have seen so far are absolutely fantastic. You have your tried and true, some that you're like, oh yeah, I mean, obviously, right? And then you have the other ones where you're like, oh, I forgot about that. And then the others where you're like, oh, I got to listen to that. So it's going to be an incredible countdown thanks to you. Make sure if you have not made your submissions yet, you do so. Again, you can do that at bridge909.org. Looking for the top 909 cover songs of all time. We'll start at number 909, count all the way down to number one. The countdown will begin on July 1st on the Bridge.
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Sunny Day Deadline. That is Brockhoff on 90.9 The Bridge with U2 right before it. Modest Mouse on the way to start off the 1 o'clock hour, as well as a new addition to the Bridge concert calendar.

There'll be a Grinders KC coming up later on this summer. That is Modest Mouse, their latest Picking Dragon's Pockets. Starts off the 1 o'clock hour. As promised, time for a new addition to the Bridge Concert Calendar. Daniel Donato's Cosmic Country coming back to Kansas City, this time at the Uptown Theater, November 5th. There will be a Bridge presale that will begin tomorrow morning at 10 a.m., last until Thursday at 10 p.m. Coming up, we'll run through all of the new additions to the Bridge Concert Calendar, but now it's Thundercat along with Lil Yachty.

0: Running to Pain from Kelsey Liu on 90.9 The Bridge. Roots, Thundercat, and Modest Mouse round out the top of the 1 o'clock hour. So it's been a busy week in regards to additions to the Bridge concert calendar. Linoid and Friends at the Uptown October 11th. Tickets on sale now. St. Paul and the Minneapolis Funk All-Stars. That's hard to say legally. That show will be at Knuckleheads on Halloween night, October 31st. Tickets went on sale with the announce. And just a note for you, this is a rescheduled date. So if you have tickets from the previous date, they will be honored. Just hold on to them. Bill Murray and his Blood Brothers at Knuckleheads on October 2nd. Bridge pre-sale for this will begin tomorrow morning at 10 a.m. Last until Friday morning at 10 a.m. That one sold out rather fast last time. Goose coming to the Midland for two nights, November 3rd and 4th. That bridge pre-sale is on Thursday, 10 a.m. to 10 p.m. And just added Daniel Donato's Cosmic Country at the Uptown Theater, November 5th. Again, that bridge pre-sale begins tomorrow morning, 10 a.m. and lasts until Thursday night at 10 p.m. So new additions, there's always more coming to see us here in KC. What a beautiful problem to have. On the way, new music from Kneecap. We'll hear from Alabama Shakes, some Von Bon D's, and of Monsters and Men. Hey, what do you know? Another artist on the Bridge concert calendar, Ordinary Creature, is next.
1: The early show returns this Wednesday at the Boulevard Beer Hall with Sonderless Soul. 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The early show motto, drinks with friends in bed by 10. 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

They put on a fantastic show to kick off the Starlight season just a few weeks ago. That is Mountjoy with Strangers on 90.9 The Bridge. Right before it, Kurt Vile. Brand new music called Chance to Bleed. You can also find him on the Bridge concert calendar. That show will be November 11th at Liberty Hall in Lawrence. And we started off this long set with Of Monsters and Men, also on the Bridge concert calendar. That show at Voodoo Lounge on July 15th. I'm just saying, lots of opportunity to catch some live music happening this summer for sure. On the way, Alabama Shakes and Von Bondies, but now a brand new track from a band that's a little controversial, but we still love them. It's Kneecap, Smugglers and Scholars on 90.9 The Bridge.

0: Bill Frisell is one of the most versatile and celebrated guitar players in jazz and beyond, weaving Americana, folk, ambient, and even pop music throughout his massive discography. As Frisell celebrates his 75th birthday, he joins us for a special in-studio performance, playing old favorites and new songs from his latest record, In My Dreams. It's Bill Frisell on the Next World Cafe.
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0: That is Alabama Shakes wrapping up a long set for you on a Tuesday afternoon. American Dream, the name of it. Von Bondi's Mitski and new music discovery from Kneecap in there as well. It is a Tuesday. That means tonight at 6 p.m. Chris Agarian takes over for a brand new episode of the 8160. Tonight, he's going to be talking about a new KC event called Americana and Ales. It's happening June 20th in downtown Shawnee. Lots of artists, 10 bands on two stages, including Making Movies, Calvin Arsenia, Lost Keys. The list goes on and on. He will do a deep dive and talk all about that upcoming event and, of course, play the music you'll be hearing. It happens at 6 o'clock every Tuesday here on the Bridge, available on demand for playback afterwards on the app and bridge909.org. Before two, we'll hear Jane's Addiction, New Constellations with New Music Discovery, and Kings of Leon is next.
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called Hot Blooded. It is new music discovery from New Constellations. Kings of Leon, right before that. We'll start off next hour with Lambrini Girls, but now we go old school with Jane Says. It's Jane's Addiction on the Bridge.

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1: 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We love music.

I'm very intrigued to see them. They had to reschedule their date to October. It's going to be in Lawrence, October 1st, as a matter of fact. They were originally scheduled to be here, a month or two ago. But the singer had a brain injury. They also had to cancel Coachella. That's when Jack White showed up and performed and wasn't on the original schedule. She is recovering. They had to postpone like the first 6 weeks of the tour because she couldn't travel. But they are known to get in a little bit of trouble in the best possible way. And so I'm very intrigued to see them perform live and see them as their career builds. I feel like they're going to be one of those artists that you'll be like, I saw them back when, right? Could very well be. Coming up, we'll hear the new one from Graham Coxon. We'll get to Leon Bridges here in just a bit, Vampire Weekend as well. And now Monrovia, who I saw perform a few weeks ago now in Philly. Talk about just the most beautiful voice.

0: That's new music from Graham Coxon. So many of us knowing him from Blur. Of course, now he has a new solo album. It'll be coming out on June 19th if you've been looking for it. Bjork before that, Monrovia and Lambrini Girls round out the top of the 2 o'clock hour. Over the weekend on She Rose with Carmel Holt, she had a conversation with Tori Amos, and there was a great little section talking about Bjork in there as well. So if you're a fan, it's definitely worth going back and listening to. And like all of our specialty shows, they are on demand for you on the app and bridge909.org for up to 14 days after the original broadcast. The difference there is that the 8160 lives on forever. And tonight there will be a brand new episode with Chris Agarian beginning at 6 o'clock. So coming up in our next set, Johnny Blue Skies and the Dark Clouds. We'll get to Girl Groove and some old school Gin Blossoms. You know the words. You're going to sing along up next on The Bridge.
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Disney villain to keep himself occupied, and he plays and he twists me to the shape of it till I'm creased on the inside. Think this might be the sound of me turning the wheel and driving straight off the track, so what a wonder to feel. And when you pull up your head, spitting wet clumps of sand, I hope you see what you had.

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When he was in town last year, he played for 3 hours plus straight, not break. I mean, like he stopped and talked like twice, and the rest of the time it was a full concert. And so I'm kind of expecting the same thing again, September 26th at T-Mobile Center. That is Johnny Blue Skies and the Dark Cloud Situation, the name of that one. Vampire Weekend, Cardinals, and M83 in there as well. Coming in after 3 o'clock this afternoon is John Hart. At 6 o'clock, it's Chris Agarian with a brand new episode of the 8160. But before

0: For all of that, I'm not quite done. Franz Ferdinand, New Portugal the Man, and Suzanne Vega coming up next.
1: The early show returns this Wednesday at the Boulevard Beer Hall with Sonderless Soul. 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The early show motto, drinks with friends in bed by 10. The early show is free. 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The early show, this Wednesday, with Sonderless Soul at the Boulevard Beer Hall. Presented by the

0: 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Margaret Cho is coming to the Historic Folly Theater.
1: He went crazy. 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
1: I was just excited because he wasn't talking about the other Asian women that I get jealous of. 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

Brand new music from Portugal the Man on a Tuesday afternoon on 90.9 The Bridge. I'm pretty much wrapping up my part of this day. I'll be back tomorrow for middays. I hope you will be as well. Again, John Hart in after 3, Chris Agarian with the 8160 tonight at 6 p.m. I leave you with Franz Ferdinand. 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

That is music from Goose, their latest Good to Be. We were really excited to get a couple of shows with Goose over at the Midland, November 3rd, November 4th. Those tickets on sale Friday, but we do have a pre-sale for you Thursday at 10 at bridge909.org. A couple of pre-sales actually kicking off tomorrow morning at 10. Bill Murray and his Blood Brothers, October 2nd at Knuckleheads. Keep in mind, last time through, they sold out pretty quickly. Daniel Donato's Cosmic Country coming to the Uptown Theater November 5th. It's a pre-sale Wednesday at 10 for that as well. A couple of shows went directly on sale. Leonid and Friends are coming to the Uptown Theater on October 11th. Now, Leonid and Friends is a Chicago tribute band from Moscow. Note for note, it is like a high level of musicianship. Diehard Chicago fans already know this name. Leonid and Friends coming to the Uptown Theater. St. Paul and the Minneapolis Funk All-Stars are going to be playing Halloween night at Knuckleheads. And this is a band made up of people who played with Prince, Morris Day and the Time. Almost the entire band has that on their resume. So yeah, a couple of shows worth checking out there as well. More info at our website, bridge909.org.

0: 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The Historic Folly Theater presents David Brighton's Space Oddity, Friday, June 5th. 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David Brighton's Space Oddity. David Brighton's Space Oddity, June 5th at the Folly, in support of the bridge.
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0: I miss those days. The Bridge Artist of the Week, Bleachers, here on The Bridge. And, of course, Brian Trudeau got a chance to catch up with Jack Antonoff the other day. And if you want to listen to that interview, you can catch it on our website, bridge909.org. Just look for the Mornings with Trudeau page, and it'll be right there for you. Jack Antonoff, Brian Trudeau on The Bridge.
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1: you know this one too. Dolly Parton wrote it in 1973. Whitney Houston made the world cry nearly 20 years later. 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One artist hearing something in another artist's song that even the writer didn't know was there. 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

That's Teddy Swims, and I Know It All here on The Bridge. Some new music for you. Yard Act coming up, some Patti Smith, Nine Inch Nails in the next few. We've also got a lot of great live music for you tonight over at Warehouse on Broadway, Black Angels with L.A. Witch. Tomorrow it is, and this is just as plain and simple and right up front as it can possibly be, Blues Beatles are going to be coming to Knuckleheads. It is just Beatles songs done by a blues band. They're pretty great, actually. Then tomorrow also, of course, the early show at the Boulevard Beer Hall, absolutely free. Act this time around, Sonderless Soul, it's Drinks with Friends in Bed by 10 from Boulevard and the Bridge. Thursday, Asleep at the Wheel at Knuckleheads. Also, the beginning of the River Market Melodies series with Big Luke and the Soul Disciples. Friday, Southern Avenue at Knuckleheads, the Yachty's benefit for Don Bosco at Knuckleheads on the other side of the street. Shaky Graves coming to the Truman on Friday, and over at the Folly on Friday, David Brighton's Space Oddity. Friday through Sunday, KC Pride Fest at Theus Park, and looking ahead to early next week, Comedy Bang Bang coming to the Uptown Theater on Monday. All of the details you need at

0: All of the details you need at bridge909.org. Matthias Lateen and Dylan Triplett are coming to Knuckleheads June 11th. I'm here to party from 9 to 5 in the morning. Two emerging blues artists on the Knucklehead stage.
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0: the man,
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0: Toes in the sand, go a fro in the pan. Demic with the fan, sipping whiskey from Japan. It's that real that I've been feeling lately. Been a part of me ever since Brooklyn, baby. 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I brought it to Kansas City, Midwest. 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

0: 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Different.
1: 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Some new music, some local 909 coming up. We've got Jason Isbell, Muna. We'll do some Ramones for you. 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
2: 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Bill Murray and his Blood Brothers are coming to Knuckleheads October 2nd. 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Bill Murray and his Blood Brothers. 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
4: 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We

That's Tycho and Awake on the Bridge with music from the Chicago Trio Dead coming up, along with music from the Girl Tones, Same Motel, a bunch more. Of course, lots to talk about as we have had some concert announcements trickling in this week. If you haven't had a chance to check it out, a really great Chicago tribute band from Moscow, which is just something I didn't hear myself saying. I was unaware of this band, actually, but I guess they're really well known by Chicago fans. Leonid and Friends, coming to the Uptown St. Paul and the Minneapolis Funks All-Stars over at Knuckleheads for Halloween night. Band made up of proteges of Prince and Morris Day and the Time. Bill Murray is coming back with the Blood Brothers October 2nd to Knuckleheads. Presale for that tomorrow morning at 10. Daniel Donato's Cosmic Country, November 5th at the Uptown. Presale for that tomorrow morning as well. And then a presale Thursday at 10 for Goose. Two shows coming to the Midland, November 3rd and 4th. Everything that you need to know about

0: And pre-sale for that tomorrow morning as well. And then a pre-sale Thursday at 10 for Goose. Two shows coming to the Midland, November 3rd and 4th. Everything that you need to know about these shows at bridge909.org.
1: Bill Frisell is one of the most versatile and celebrated guitar players in jazz and beyond, weaving Americana, folk, ambient, and even pop music throughout his massive discography. As Frisell celebrates his 75th birthday, he joins us for a special in-studio performance, playing old favorites and new songs from his latest record, In My Dreams. It's Bill Frisell on the Next World Cafe.
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0: That is Arlo Parks and Beams on the Bridge with Aaron Lee Tashin coming up. Music from The Kills, also Snowcaps in the next little bit. We got the early show coming up tomorrow night. Sonderless Soul is going to be the show, 6 to 8. Drinks with Friends in Bed by 10. It is a really cool series, an easy way to relax after work if you'd like. And of course, it's also a really good chance to get in. Like, I've been peeking through the chain link fence and seeing the new deck expansion up there, and it is really going to be great up there. They are doing some fine work. I don't know if it'll be open this week, but if it's not open this week, it's going to be open soon. So you can be like me and peek through that chain link fence. It's keeping us all from the joy of that expanded deck, if you'd like. But it's all happening Wednesday night. It is the early show at the Boulevard Beer Hall. Americana and Ales, a music and beer festival, is coming to downtown Shawnee Saturday, June 20th with Bronwyn Keith Hines. 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Calvin Arsenia, Dusty Rust, Of a Feather, The Lost Keys, Kansas Swamp Band, and Dimension Bill Evans. She took the Tennessee River. Americana she and Ales, with music on the main stage and Aztec Shawnee Theater, June 20th from the city of Shawnee, in support of The Bridge. 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Night 1, Jeff Bergen's Elvis Tribute, the Sean McDonald Band, and the House Rockers. 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

Will Daly with new music, Sometimes the Night, here on The Bridge. Music coming up from the Bengals, also Post-Sex Nachos. Plus, we're less than an hour away to Chris Agarian's 8160. It is all about the local music scene. And tonight, talking about that free festival that's coming up on the 20th called Americana and Ales. Lots to check out tonight with Chris here.

0: Lots to check out tonight with Chris here on the Bridge. Big Luke and his Soul Disciples are coming to River Market Melodies 6 to 8 June 4th at City Market Park, right next to City Market and all of their merchants.
1: Say a prayer for me.
0: River Market Melodies is a free concert series the first Thursday of each month through October. 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Bill Murray and his Blood Brothers are coming to Knuckleheads October 2nd. 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Bill Murray and his Blood Brothers. Bill Murray and his Blood Brothers, October 2nd at Knuckleheads, in support of the Bridge.
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0: Mel Frianya and Stabilize on the Bridge with music coming up from Sharon Jones and the Dap Kings. Will also play some of the Bridge Artists of the Week, Bleachers, here in the next few minutes. We do have a bunch of contests up on the website. If you haven't had a chance to check those out lately, we are giving away tickets to go see Shaky Graves this Friday over at the Truman. Also this Friday at the Folly, David Brighton's Space Oddity. Joe Jackson's coming to the Uptown. Tickets for that. Blues Phenoms, Matthias Latin and Dylan Triplett coming to Knuckleheads, the Pitch Golf Tournament at Painted Hills, Margaret Cho at the Folly, Punch Brothers at the Kauffman Center, Matt Mason at the Uptown, Paul Simon at Starlight. So yeah, a lot of tickets to give away. Register for anything you want to go see or everything that you want to go see. 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

Sam Fender and Olivia Dean with Rein Me In here on The Bridge. And of course, getting ready to step aside for Chris Agarian, the 8160 tonight, all about Americana and ales, an absolutely new, absolutely free festival that is coming up on the 20th. The Tales, minutes away here on The Bridge. 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

0: everyone, and a happy Tuesday evening to you. Hope your week is off to a great start. And somehow it's already happened, but I hope your June is off to a great start. Somehow I flipped the calendar a day late today, but I can't believe it's June. Happy Pride Month. Happy World Cup Month. We've been talking about the World Cup coming for, I don't know, like 1,200 days. And now it starts in like 10 days. The soft opening of FIFA Fan Fest is the 9th, which is next Tuesday. It's here, whether or not we're ready for it or not. And hopefully, if you're passing a lot of orange cones recently on the streets, maybe they're gone for a little bit as we prepare to open the doors to greet the likes of the world. And Messi's already here. Messi and Argentina, they've already rolled into town and are already practicing to perhaps repeat the, in case you didn't know, they won the World Cup in 2022 when it was in Qatar. What else? Happy almost summer. It feels like summer out. And then we've had a couple of fun programming shows lately. Our friends from KC Folk Fest were here last week. Before that, our friends from Manor Fest were here. And both of those events wrapped up this past weekend. And hopefully you were able to get out to catch one of those shows. I know I was out at a show on Friday night, and I ran into Bella. This is where I talked to Bella. And we were both at the Kevin Morby concert at the Uptown Theater. And Kevin Morby is originally from Kansas City and recently, you know, during COVID times, relocated back to Kansas City. And his partner, Katie Crutchfield, Waxahachie, got on stage, 7 months pregnant, and played a couple songs with him. And perhaps the biggest surprise of the night was Kansas City's, one of our finest exports to France, along with Crystal Warren, Herman Mahari, was in the back of the house, and Kevin Morby asked him to come out on stage and play some songs. And I'm instantly in Herman's DMs like, you're in Kansas City, and how no one knows this. But it was a really fun show. Did you enjoy the show? You were shooting it and shooting video officially for Kevin.
1: Yeah, it was so much fun.
0: You can see her work over on Kevin Morby's Instagram. I don't know what else. Last night was a big night for a lot of folks here. Everybody was out at the brand new, just now open Morton Amphitheater. They had their soft opening with our good friends in the band Summer Breeze, and it officially opens tomorrow night with Kesha kicking off a crazy season for them of literally 50-plus concerts out there at Morton Amphitheater. What else is in my notes? The early show continues tomorrow night. Sondre Lussault plays over there at Boulevard Beer Hall. They play a free show from 6 to 8 o'clock. And the whole shtick of it all is drinks and music and hanging out with your friends from 6 to 8. And then you're home in bed by 10 p.m. And then on Thursday night, doing a fun show down in the River Market, at the City Market Park. The blues guys, some soul from Big Luke and the Soul Disciples playing a free concert down there at 3rd and Main. A free show from 6 to 8 on Thursday night. It's called River Market Melodies. Next week here on the show, we're going to dive into the lineup of acts and some logistics for FIFA Fan Fest. And then the week after that, Jimoki is going to be hanging out with us. He just played at Manor Fest this past weekend, where he was part of the end of the festival, and it ended at the brand new, just now open Current Landing, right next to the CPKC Stadium, along with the Greeting Committee and Jazz were the final three acts of that festival. And then that brings us to today, where we have three guests. It's a very full studio. And seeing some old friends, some people I haven't got to see and hang out with for a long time. But coming up on June 20th, there's so much happening in this town. If you were just to like write it all down, your hand would go numb. But one of the many very cool things happening that day is Americana and Ales Fest. It's happening out in Shawnee, in downtown Shawnee. And I saw it bubble up

0: 6 months ago, maybe. Mm-hmm. And when I heard who was doing it and I heard it was Eddie, I think I blasted you a text or something and you called me because you like to do that. you like to respond to texts with phone calls.
1: Human interaction is positive.
0: But so this event's happening June 20th. It's a celebration of Americana and ales and taking a moment to appreciate the eyes of the world or people of the world hanging out here in Kansas City. And I know from FIFA Fan Fest, just from the people who are in town, that festival is free like yours is. You have to register to go. And people from all 50 states and 122 countries have registered to attend. So very literally, the eyes of the world are here. The people of the world are here. And hopefully, some of them will end up in Shawnee and see Americana Nails and get to see this really cool festival, this one-day event that Eddie Crane, Travis Fields, and Andrew Morris have been working on for how long?
2: About a year.
1: Various degrees of effort over a year.
0: And we say it a lot on this show that our favorite people are the people who do things to make Kansas City a better place. Y'all have been doing that for a while anyway, in other hats that you wear. But in this particular story with Americana Nails on June 20th, thank you. Because I know it's a labor of love. And for some of you, it's jumping back in that ring, like Travis. But thank you for doing it. Thank you for being here. And it's always fun to learn an origin story of how this came to be. So whoever wants to step up and start that story, it looks like Eddie's been nominated.
3: That's Eddie's.
1: Yeah. So I was born in 1970. Wait, how far back do you want to go?
0: That's pretty far.
1: Excuse me. Yeah, I was in a band called Loaded Goat, and I used to go to Winfield and fell in love with the music and bluegrass and that whole scene. And then I've been going to Winfield for 20 plus years and doing that. And then Travis opened Westport Saloon. And what year was that? 2013.
3: Yeah, 2013.
1: And that's when our love affair began. And so we played the opening night there, and now we had a mecca besides like Rural Grit and other things. We had a Kansas City mecca for that sound and that music. About the same time, got to know Andrew and the Match Sellers, and just it was kind of a cohesive bond. And I think about that same time I started throwing the Halfway to Winfield shows in Kansas City. And so it kind of all started with that.
3: Yeah.
1: Had, I think, one of my first big Halfway to Winfields is when Travis and I were pals. And then we kind of spun off of that, the Westport Roots Festival that Travis went on to do for, I think, 6 years.
3: Yep.
1: And nailed it and really, again, an epicenter for this type of music. Fast forward to today, job changes, getting out of the industry and COVID, et cetera. Now we're here. And so I can keep rambling if you want.
0: It's good.
1: Cut over the questions.
0: Sometimes when somebody starts a festival or an event, maybe their motives are not pure. But you guys are like the OGs of this genre, and so much so, in fact, that one of Eddie's kids' names is Winfield. Literally.
1: I'd say there's multiple generations of OGs, but again, I'm old. But I'd say of this, you know, 10 years or so ago, without a doubt, we're... it's just what speaks to us and what we do.
3: Right, sure. Yeah,
1: I love it. I love the music. I love the camaraderie. It really is one of the few things in my life I'm a part of where it still feels pure.
0: Yeah. Well, I guess too with old Westport Roots Festival, I can't believe that was 6 years. Those were such great festivals.
3: Yeah, thank you.
0: When was the last one?
3: 2018.
0: Yeah. So in a pre-COVID world. And pre-COVID. Then when did the saloon close down?
3: 22.
0: So you survived COVID.
3: Yeah. I withered on the vine.
0: Limped through it. But so how's this been for you getting back in the ring, so to speak, of, Westport Roots was like 6-7 stages?
3: Yeah, well, it had many iterations.
0: Yeah.
3: 6 or 7 on the first couple years. Obviously our footprint got smaller and smaller as we were down there. As anybody who's been
0: lost
3: around
0: friends,
3: Westport for a while knows.
1: Big cost money.
3: Yeah, exactly. What was the question?
0: how it's felt to jump back in the ring of the craziness of running Westport Saloon and Westport Roots Festival to now running and helping be part of Americana Nails.
3: It's really nice. And my

0: day job, I'm doing production logistics, so this was a nice way to kind of get back in. I've dipped my toes back into the music scene a little bit here and there. I tried bartending for a second. I was like, oh, no, I don't.
1: That's too far back.
0: Yeah, way too far back. Anyways, it's nice to just dip my toes in, you know, into something I love.
2: And, yeah. Well, yeah. And Andrew Morris is here. And Andrew's the most active musician of this trio. And
1: he makes us call him the Andrew Morris.
3: No, you don't have to do that.
2: .com. And he's in the band The Match Sellers and with his wife, his partner.
3: Yep, yep.
2: And he's also in the band The Hillbenders, which we just heard music from to kick off this show. That song was Kids. It's a cover of The Hillbenders playing the song by the MGMT band.
3: And, hey, and aren't you guys doing something with the cover songs coming up here?
2: Remind me to tip you. here at 90.9 The Bridge over the 4th of July weekend, we're doing a really cool countdown. And we do these on holiday weekends. And on the 4th of July, we're counting down your favorite 909 cover songs of all time. You can head over to bridge909.org right now until June 14th and select and pick and vote on your favorite covers. And maybe you really like that one by the Hillbenders. Again, it's Kids. It's their cover of the MGMT song. But in addition to being a great cover, Hillbenders are part of the lineup of the Americana and Ales Festival happening in Shawnee on Saturday, June 20th, a one-day event with 10 bands on two stages. It's entirely free. One stage is in the Shawnee City Hall parking lot. And then if you've ever been to the Aztec Theater, that's the second stage. That's all happening there, and then there's a beer festival component that stretches down the block.
1: It's in a sector of it. Yeah, that's somewhat, we'll call it an adjacent endeavor.
0: You know? It's right on Johnson Drive, wraps around on Barton. They have 35 brewers and 35. A couple distillers, I believe. So Nathan over at Friction's putting that on. Mm-hmm. Has been the mastermind behind that, and it's going to be a great afternoon.
2: And these voices are Eddie, Travis, and Andrew hanging out with us, the people that are making this festival happen. So many things can go into it. Is there any one thing that you guys are most looking forward to other than it finally being here?
1: I mean, as people have done it a lot over. Unfortunately, when you get deep into it, that's where you want.
2: Right.
3: No, but I think one thing I'm really looking forward to is, you know, we have... You know, this was a really awesome opportunity, I think, for all of us to bring back so many of, like, our favorite bands and, you know, the community around the Westport Saloon, the community around Winfield. So I think I'm mostly looking forward to, you know, hanging out with all our friends, seeing Dusty Rust again. Yes. He's, you know, he was a staple at the Westport Saloon. But, you know, he moved out to Oregon, and it's just so hard for him to get back here. And so this was like a great opportunity for that. You know, Chad Graves is going to be back up here playing with him.
1: Kelly Hunt
3: and Sarah Morgan, they're of a feather.
2: They were guests on the show a while back, right when that record hit, or the singles hit.
1: My boys, Kanza Swamp.
3: And
1: Beth.
2: Yeah.
3: And so anyway, and Calvin Arsenia, you know, just a great opportunity for us to get a bunch of people together. You know, oftentimes as musicians or even when you're just in the music community, you don't get to see each other that often, you know, especially if you're a working musician. I rarely get to hang out with my musician buddies, it seems like, until like a year goes by and then we're playing some festival together. And so this is, I think, a good opportunity for something like that.
2: Well, the headliner of the festival is Bronwyn Keith Hines, and we're going to hear music from her. She's a Grammy winner for her work that she did with the Molly Tuttle and Golden Highway Band. She's originally from Charlottesville, Virginia, then moved up to Boston, currently working out of Nashville. And I think a couple years ago she was in town playing at Knuckleheads, and I liked this song so much, I played it on the show to preview her coming to Knuckleheads.
1: She's also a national champion at the Winfield Fiddle Contest, right?
3: I think she has won, or at least placed.
2: She's won a few of those long abbreviation awards, if you Google, look her up on the Wikipedia. But Bronwyn Keith Hines, the headliner of the Americana and Ales Festival happening on June 20th in downtown Shawnee, here's her song, Can't Live Without You.

0: You know this song. You've been singing it your whole life.
1: There must be some kind of way
2: out of here. Say the Joker to the thief.
0: Bob Dylan wrote it.
1: There's too much confusion.
0: Jimmy made it immortal.
3: And
0: you know this one too. Dolly Parton wrote it in 1973. Whitney Houston made the world cry nearly 20 years later. Some of the most beloved songs in history weren't originals. They were interpretations, reinventions. One artist hearing something in another artist's song that even the writer didn't know was there. Presenting the Bridges 4th of July Countdown, the top 909 cover songs of all time.
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0: That was music from Making Movies. The song is called Kuna Davida. It's still going. It doesn't say it's still going, but it's still going. They are part of June 20th Americana and Nails Festival happening in downtown Shawnee. They go on at 3 p.m. on the main stage, which is in the parking lot of Shawnee City Hall. In the parking lot, it will be outfitted and look festival and joyous with a beautiful stage provided by Blue Fox Productions, which if you're looking for a production company, you should probably check out. You're welcome. And then
1: thank you.
0: They're part of the lineup, 10 bands playing on two stages over the entire day on Saturday, June 20th. The music festival is entirely free, and it stretches down the block. The Aztec Theater is the second stage. We're going to hear more music from more acts on that stage. But before we do that, we're hanging out with the people that are making this festival happen, the people that have been living with this for, how long did you say?
2: About a year.
0: A year or so. And that's our friends Andrew, Travis, and Eddie, and all coming together. And I haven't got to see these guys for a long time. So thank you for coming in and hanging out with us today.
1: Thanks for having us.
0: Thanks for doing this festival. There's some information up on Facebook. There's a website for it, AmericanaAndAles.com gets you there. And then I'll make sure somebody, you guys should probably, post a schedule on our event page for on the Bridge website as well. But we're sharing music from the festival, and I know this next act we're going to hear music from, Dusty Rust, is somebody I'm excited to have.

0: back in Kansas City.
1: Definitely.
0: We're all excited to have Dusty back. He lived here for a long time, and he was a regular at Westport Saloon, Travis's old bar in Westport. And he's coming home.
2: Coming home.
0: Is this home? Is he from here?
2: Or? No, he's from there.
0: He's from there. our adopted home.
3: He's leaving home.
2: Leaving home to come home.
4: But he did like a... Was it an album called Kansas City Cowboy? This is kind of home. Come on, Dusty.
0: Currently, he lives in Kelso, Washington, which I had to look up. That's north of Portland, Oregon. But he's coming home. But Travis, why don't you give us a few words about the long-running relationship you all had with his gigs over at the Saloon?
2: Yeah. Dusty and his wife, Chelsea, his bass player, which I believe Chelsea's not playing bass for him on this run. I believe that's the case, but they came through. They were actually on their way to Nashville on tour and decided instead of Nashville, they liked Kansas City, so they moved here. I gave them a Thursday night house gig. And
3: how long did they
2: They
3: play
2: were amazing.
3: They played every Thursday for how long?
2: Every Thursday for 4 or 5 years.
4: Wow.
2: Yeah, I believe 4 or 5 years. Honky Tonk Thursdays at the Westport Saloon. They were a great time if you were around at the time, so... But, yeah, they moved back out, started a family out in Washington where both their parents are from. So we're really excited to get them back. I know Chad Graves is going to be joining them on pedal steel, who's just a
1: monster.
2: He's amazing. So that'll be a higher energy, fantastic country show.
0: Well, and Dusty Russ takes the main stage at 4:30 p.m. on Saturday, June 20th. And another part of this event... A little while after Dusty gets off stage at 7 p.m., because it is the World Cup, there's a World Cup watch party. You're going to be able to hang out with the musicians, have some fancy beers. They're going to have food trucks for you to enjoy while you're down there. But the game will be on the screen at 7 p.m. Mm-hmm. Ecuador and Curaçao will be playing. And I imagine Ecuador... who is an absolute force. That should be a really fun game to watch. And you guys are putting up a big old screen?
2: Yeah, we'll have a giant LED screen on the back of the stage. So we weren't sure. We actually, when we originally planned this festival, we thought that it was going to be an early game.
1: We did a lot of research into when Western Hemisphere games are, and they usually wrap around 1 to 2.
0: Yeah.
1: And so in our research to pick that day was structured around that. Like, oh, they'll play... Early in the day, that'll be amazing. We'll have a festival afterwards. And then as soon as they announced the lineup, like, ta-da.
2: Yeah, lineup was already locked in. So
1: nobody in India gets to watch it now.
2: So we're now an official FIFA World Cup watch party. Awesome.
0: And that game's actually here. That's the game at Kansas City Stadium, formerly called Arrowhead. But that's one of the games that's shown here, playing here locally. And

0: That was music from Calvin Arsenia. The song is called Dying. It came out a few years back, and it's still just an absolute standout from this catalog. Calvin Arsenia is part of the inaugural, the first ever, the World Cup tangential FIFA watch party related Americana and Ales Festival happening in downtown Shawnee on Saturday, June 20th. And we're hanging out today here on the 8160 with our friends who are putting on the festival, Eddie, Travis, and Andrew. Thank you very much for coming in and saying hello and hanging out with us, fellas.
1: Yeah, thanks.
0: Calvin Arsenia, in addition to having the large stage outside in the Shawnee City Hall parking lot, you are taking over, you're commandeering in the friendliest of ways, the Shawnee Aztec Theater, which has been open like 6-7 years maybe?
2: Sounds about right, yeah.
0: And absolutely crushes it with the genre of acts, a lot of tribute acts playing out there at a very comfortable, lovely room. And you guys are taking it over. Calvin Arsenia takes the stage in that room at 5:30 on Saturday, June 20th. And tell us a little bit about how Calvin got to be part of this event.
2: Andrew will talk that, but I just want to really note that it's very optimistic that you keep calling it the inaugural World Cup, meaning we'll bring the World Cup back again next year. It's very optimistic.
0: That would be bold. But tell us how Calvin arrived to the festival.
1: When we were talking about putting this festival on, we had originally talked about it just being a bluegrass festival. But then, you know, the more we thought about it, we were like, maybe we should broaden it a little bit to be kind of more Americana because, there's a lot of great different kinds of music that's here in the city, and we wanted to showcase that. And Calvin is obviously one of those. So he was one of the first people that I called and fortunately was available. And, it'll be there.
0: That's the voice of Andrew Morris, who's also in the bands The Match Sellers and The Hillbenders. The Hillbenders will be your nightcap of this festival, playing the last slot at 9:30. Unless, of course, that Ecuador game goes terribly wrong for Ecuador and ends up in extra time, and penalty kicks. And then you're going to go past curfew. Because there's no rules.
2: I think that's the group stage, though, so I don't think it'll go to penalty kicks.
0: They don't do that in the group stage?
2: Yeah, draws are factored in.
0: Oh, I didn't know that. Thanks for letting me know that.
2: I also could be wrong on that.
0: We all learned something.
2: I'm American,
0: today.
2: And what do we know about soccer?
0: Well, let's talk a little bit about the Shawnee Chamber and what a great partner they've been to make this event happen. Why don't you give us a little bit about that, Travis?
2: Yeah. Oh, actually, I'll...
0: Or Eddie.
2: Duck in a bit. So they put on an event,

0: throughout the, you know, summer months called Moonlight Market every Thursday. And it is fantastic. I grew up in Shawnee. It's dear to my heart. But I visited one of those once I started working over there again, and they blocked the streets and all of the venues and restaurants like open their doors and you can walk in and out and you can go and transport beer and grab a beer and go out and see the merchants all, you know, set up in the parking lot. It is, it's wonderful, family friendly. And I kind of saw that footprint. And then I talked to Ann Smith Tate is the president of the Shawnee Chamber. I was like, you know, you could do a music festival right here, like a bluegrass festival. You could put a stage here in front of City Hall and then use the Aztec and, you know, go in and out and they could kind of overlap and just do bluegrass. And she's like, what's bluegrass? And that was kind of the end of it for a while.
1: And then you're like, meet my kid named Winfield.
0: And then I think they kind of sat around, talked about it, and like, World Cup's coming. The different municipalities around here are trying to like put something together. What can we do? So they hit us up to talk to me about it to explore it more. And I immediately called Travis, and we met with them to figure out the parameters of what they wanted to execute. And then it just made perfect sense to talk to Andrew. And yeah, like Andrew said, it's been really exciting to build this thing to showcase something we love to the world, which is why we landed on not music festival, bluegrass festival, you know, Americana, because this is kind of the underpinning musicals. It's a broad genre. Mm-hmm. And a lot of it's like whiskey includes scotch and bourbon. Americana includes bluegrass and hell, even jazz. Right. And so it's really wanted that if somebody's English is a second language, if they're an out-of-town right. visitor. So
1: I think when you're talking earlier, I think what I like most perhaps is this is happening in the suburbs. Because, I mean, again, so much of the stuff that we're all lucky to have worked on, and, you know, Eddie, you owned a bar down the street. You own two bars down the street. And then
0: it's hard to get away from the street.
1: Here on 31st. And Travis, he had a bar over in Westport, and you've played there at his bar a lot, Andrew. But, I mean, I love that this is happening in Shawnee, that we're rocking the suburbs a little bit and doing cool stuff out there to draw people not only from all parts of the town out there, but for the country, for the world that are here gathering. Maybe they head out there and they want to see making movies.
0: It has really been Ann and Eric and then also the city council and the people who work at City Hall in Shawnee, Lauren and Doug. And I mean, it's they've really been the driving force to make it happen. We're just sort of executing the music side that we know.
1: Right. Mm-hmm.
0: So, but it's been really their heart and soul that's pushed forward, and it's why it's in the suburbs.
1: Well, another one of the acts that are going to be playing at the Shawnee Aztec Theater as part of Americana and Ales Festival on Saturday, June 20th, is Of a Feather. They go on at 2:30. And that's a pretty new project from Sarah Morgan and Kelly Hunt. And they came on this show, and it was the weirdest. They had a single, they had merch, they had a tour booked, they had shows sold out, and they had a name, they had a website, and it all happened.
0: Only a single?
1: Well, then they put out another single 4 months later that they recorded in Nashville. And am I making this up? Like, she has a friendship with Garth Brooks' studio.
2: Yeah, that's right.
1: And it was recorded in Garth's studio. Like, it happened in this dream-like scenario where a band can exist for 12 years and never record anything. And all of a sudden, they have music, merch, a tour, and, you know, they're already professional musicians. Mm-hmm. And went out on a tour and crushed it. And they've been out since then. And then now they're going to be playing at your festival on Saturday, June 20th. Of a Feather, again, they go on at 2:30 at the Shawnee Aztec Theater. It's free. Sarah Morgan and Kelly Hunt. Here's their first single. It's called Wild Cotton.

0: Such a beautiful song from Of a Feather. The song is called Wild Cotton. That's the duo of Sarah Morgan and Kelly Hunt, part of the 10 acts playing for you for free on Saturday, June 20th in downtown Shawnee at Americana and Ales Festival. Two stages. Of a Feather are taking the stage at the Shawnee Aztec Theater at 2:30 p.m. We've been hanging out here this week on the 8160 with our friends, the organizers of this festival, Eddie Crane, Travis Fields, and Andrew Morris. And before we get into the details, to take a few seconds, one of my favorite stories with you, Eddie Crane, and it lives in my head.
1: Uh-oh.
0: 2014, Folk Alliance, let's call it 4 in the morning, and a room littered with Rieger whiskey. I was in
1: adorned.
0: Folk Alliance.
1: Adorned is the correct word.
0: Adorned. I was in this moment of over-introducing. And we were all in the hotel rooms, because that's what you do at Folk. You gather in hotel rooms for showcases. And I'm introducing people, and you stop me like, we're from Kansas City. We know everybody. And it was like just this moment of, I don't even know what it was, clarity in a very haze-filled weekend. But I forget. I think about that all the time, so you live in my head rent-free a lot. But I'm happy you guys got to come and hang out with us today to talk about Americana and Ales Festival. Give some people some love or give us some more logistics info.
2: Yeah, I just wanted to do a quick little lightning round for all the acts we have planned. Kicks off with Kanza Swamp Band, some local heroes doing bluegrass old time stuff. We got Of a Feather, who you just heard, Kelly Hunt, Sarah Morgan, Making Movies, they'll be there. Special Consensus, that's a bluegrass band, and one of the members, Brian McCarty, lives here in town.
1: Out of Lawrence, right?
2: North of the river, and one of... their lead singer has a connection to Overland Park. And then we have Dusty Rust, country icon, Calvin Arsenia. You know him, you love him, you heard him. Bronwyn Keith Hines, Grammy winner. We got the Lost Keys bringing real old-time music from Lawrence, Kansas. Dimension Bill Edwards getting really psychedelic folk

0: for you. And then the Hillbenders bring in some Ozarks roots acoustic music. So we have a nice broad amount of Americana music coming out for Americana and AOs June 20th.
1: I want to really give a shout out to Dimension Bill Edwards, because that's my one don't miss every Winfield. It's almost performance art as much as it is a musical experience. So
2: listening to it on Spotify a little bit to prepare for this show, it feels like if David Bowie was ever handed a banjo, like in the Ziggy Stardust days, at like an opium den.
1: I'll summarize it in the best way. So Matt Wyman and his wife, Mel, they kind of drive it. And I told Matt Wyman one day, I'm like, you're like old dirty bastard. Like, I don't know if you're like pulling our leg and is a genius, or if you're an idiot, or if you're insane. And he goes, thank you.
2: When for the show, song times are always important. And
1: they'll play like three songs in their whole set.
2: One of the songs is 16 minutes long. And I'm looking at that like, I'm not going to be able to fit that in today. But they do sound like a great band. And we didn't play any music from the Lost Keys either. And I don't know much about them. Are they from here?
0: They live in Lawrence. And they're a family band that does really great old-time music. That's Howard Raines and Tricia Spencer.
2: Oh, yeah, they're anchored by that duo.
0: Yep. And so, I mean, you know, Trisha is like a world-class old-time fiddler. You know, she gives lessons all over the country. And anyway, Howard's a folklorist, basically. He's got an incredible knowledge of traditional American music. And anyway, it's their family band, and they're killer. They're amazing. Yeah.
1: Give a shout-out to Andrew. He compiled, put together, connected, and booked this entire thing. So,
2: curated.
1: Yeah, curated is a better word. Adorned.
2: Our friends over at Midwest Music Foundation, of course, are involved with the event. They're helping staff the volunteers. Perhaps you're listening to this and you'd love to be part of things and love to perhaps be on the back end of things and in the background helping make it happen. If you hit up MidwestMusicFoundation.org, you can volunteer and you can come out. And what are they doing? They pouring beers?
3: No, they're just they're helping with the artists and kind of guest information more than anything. So they're just smiling and supporting.
2: That's awesome.
3: It's going to be great, yeah.
2: And then again, this town will die on the, well, where do I park, Hill? And there's parking everywhere. It's the suburbs. There's entire streets you can park on. There's giant parking lots you can park on. Just pull it up on Google Maps. Realize that the street's going to be blocked off from Shawnee Aztec down to the brewery, Friction Brewery, and map out a plan, and you'll be just fine. I promise. Get there, free music, free watch party. 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
1: That's at the beer festival.
2: At the beer festival. Yeah,
1: and that's Americana and Ales Beer Festival.com.
2: There it is.
1: To buy a ticket and learn more about that. That's, I think, an adjacent. Is a good way to describe it.
0: Yeah, so just to be clear, the music festival is totally free, but yeah, the beer festival, you do need a ticket to go into the beer festival.
2: So we've got one last song to play, and that's from our friends in Kansas Swamp. They are taking the stage at 1:30 at the Shawnee Aztec Theater. And this song is called Hesitation Blues. And we have 20 seconds. Does anyone have any fantastic things to say in the last 10 seconds of the show?
1: Thanks for letting us on here, Chris.
2: You know, happy to have you.
1: It's nice to be out of the house.
2: Yeah, nice to see you all again. And make plans Saturday, June 20th, Americana and Ales, all day long, free music festival, two stages, 10 bands. Here's Kansas Swamp.

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